0: Suara Indah.
1: Taking it slowly, I'm afraid to be lonely. Nobody told me it's harder than I thought to tell the truth. It's gonna leave you in pieces, all alone with your demons. And I know that we need this, but I've been too afraid to follow through. Hold me close and I won't leave, 'cause it hurts

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Hold me close and I won't leave. Cause it hurts when you hurt. So

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How's the castle built of paper you pretend to care about? Just what you wanted. Look at you, good guy, you got it. I see the Paris and the diamonds. Sometimes when I cross my eyes, it's more